0: they hiding from me?
1: 88.5, l'écho.
0: Are you still looking for things that no one else can see?

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The home you also hate. Your fear of death attracts some strange objects, smothering you, hiding you. 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So the others may feed you. They want to be near you. If you can't get enough of your hypnotic injection, then it's time to put an end to this invalid function. Poor little ghost boy, let me be your human toy.

haven't seen you for years. 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I can see your dark corona is eating into you. You're surrounded by things we cannot penetrate. Is a cage you love the home you also hate? Life lies with the scissors inside her. The surgeon was a butcher. All of us are wounded. Anesthetized in A&E. Numbed by stuff we should not see. Each of us lies bleeding, our rivers intermingling. 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Poor little ghost boy. 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I'll wrap my last kiss in a bandage. I'll wrap my last kiss in a bandage. I'll wrap my last kiss in a bandage.

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Just some members of Congress with any background in science at all. This combustible mixture of ignorance and power, sooner or later, is going to blow up in our faces.

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It's a way of thinking. 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

0: 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And the super intelligent computer android Brainiac. And the humorous but sinister Riddler.
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And your kids out there, if you've got kids out there, they're going to be my kids. I'm going to own those kids. They're going to do anything that I say. And they can identify with me because the real, true, non-conformist children in this country are sick and tired of their parents, their school, their people force-feeding them what to do. I am the answer. When they listen to my lyrics and they listen to my songs, they're listening to the way that it really should be. And you know that, and I know that. So don't prank, because your kids are my kids.

était l'ami personnel de Boris Tatarenko. He was a messenger of Killer Boy. He died on October the 25th, 10 p.m. Pronto, pronto, he said.

So ugly. I know I'm so dead on. No explain me that feel. No explain me. Hey, if I do.